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We made a language for us two, we don't need to describe. 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

Everybody jumping out of their mind. Everybody going out of their skins.